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quiet storm on a Sunday evening. Shout out to all of my Geminis that are locked in tonight. Let's get into another one of your favorites, a classic from Blue Magic. When you meet the right one, you often have to ask yourself, what's come over me? It's a good thing when that love comes over you the right way. Let me continue to drop more of what you want. This is a quiet storm vintage, so classic. It's

see, I must have gone through some changes when I kissed your picture. And hey, my mind just keeps on wondering, and you only left me yesterday. I've never been to heaven. Instead, I spent the night with you. Maybe that's the reason. I don't know what to do. What's come over me?

Welcome inside of Quiet Storm Vibes on a Sunday evening. I'm Lenny Green. Sending love out to our lovers locked in tonight in the CSRA in Augusta, in Albany, Athens, Georgia. What's going on? I want to hear from you. 212-545-1075 or drop me an email, LennyGreenTQS@gmail.com. But right now, I want to put the Quiet Storm spotlight on Stokely, formerly of Mint Condition, and Lindsey Webster. As we continue to ride, I got your request on the way, baby. Stay close to me. You are inside of the Quiet Storm on a Sunday.

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8: A few clouds around this morning, low in the mid-70s. We start out mostly sunny for your Sunday, then a few showers and thunderstorms back in the afternoon. High 95, our heat index at 105. Mostly clear tonight, low in the mid-70s. Sunny, hot tomorrow, high in the mid-90s. I'm Georgia WeatherNet meteorologist KJ Allen.
0: The Quiet Storm on V1017. There's nothing like it, is there?

this, but this is the waitress from the coffee house on 39th and Lennox. You know, the one with the braids. Yeah, well, I see you on Wednesdays all the time. You come in every Wednesday on your lunch break, I think. And you always order the special with the hot chocolate. Look, man, I mean, I know girls don't usually do this, but I was wondering if maybe we could get together outside the restaurant one day. You know, because I do look a lot different outside my work clothes. And wait, hold up. My cell phone breaking. Hold up. Can you hear me now? Yeah. So what day did you say?

You are inside of the Quiet Storm on a Sunday evening. And I'm so glad that you are here with me. I'm Lenny Green, riding with you, buckled up with you in Battle Creek, Grand Rapids, on the Belt Parkway, on Grand Central, riding with you in Orangeburg, South Carolina, in Bryan College Station, Texas, all throughout New York, all throughout New Jersey, and Connecticut's locked in nice and tight. I'm so glad that you're right here, baby, because we're all yearning for something special tonight. I'm yearning for some love tonight. Can never get too much of that. And yearning is that hunger, is that insatiable feeling. Sometimes it burns hotter than fire. But let's give you a little yearning for the love of the Gap Band in the Quiet Storm.

Ladies, what's going on? May I ask, what are you doing tonight? If you're not too busy, I'd like to make plans for us to spend some time together tonight. You know, after all, this is the most relaxing place in the city. It's the Quiet Storm, and I'm Lenny Green, and it all goes.

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This is the Sunday edition of The Quiet Storm. I'm Lenny Green, helping you wind down and get as comfortable as you like. And ladies, I've got more of that ear candy coming up to musically massage you down. Ladies, I can't put you to sleep tonight, but I am going to put you to bed. This song speaks for itself. Welcome to The Quiet Storm, baby.

Quiet Storm vibes on a Sunday evening. Locking you in and locking you down and getting you as relaxed as you need to be, as you want to be. You know about sweet love. I know you know about love, but that sweet love, that's a little different, extra special. Makes you keep yearning for more of it because you can't get enough of it. The Commodores, baby, inside of the Quiet Storm.

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14: A few clouds around this morning, low in the mid-70s. We start out mostly sunny for your Sunday, then a few showers and thunderstorms back in the afternoon. High 95, our heat index at 105. Mostly clear tonight, low in the mid-70s. Sunny, hot tomorrow, high in the mid-90s. I'm Georgia WeatherNet meteorologist KJ Allen.
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1: Are you kidding me? Baby, I love tucking you in. 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I'm Lenny Green, sealing up another episode of The Quiet Storm. 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Hold on to that. Love much, laugh often, live well, for Quiet Storm family. This has been the most comfortable space to bring the tension down, but at the same time, bring up the joy. The Quiet Storm on a Sunday evening.
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Yeah.

the quiet storm on a Sunday evening. Shout out to all of my Geminis that are locked in tonight. Let's get into another one of your favorites, a classic from Blue Magic. When you meet the right one, you often have to ask yourself, what's come over me? It's a good thing when that love comes over you the right way. Let me continue to drop more of what you want. This is a quiet storm vintage, so classic. It's Numbers Break.

see, I must have gone through some changes when I kissed your picture. And hey, my mind just keeps on wondering, and you only left me yesterday. I've never been to heaven. Instead, I spent the night with you. Maybe that's the reason. I don't know what to do. What's come over me?

Welcome inside of Quiet Storm Vibes on a Sunday evening. I'm Lenny Green. Sending love out to our lovers locked in tonight in the CSRA in Augusta, in Albany, Athens, Georgia. What's going on? I want to hear from you. 212-545-1075 or drop me an email, LennyGreenTQS@gmail.com. But right now, I want to put the Quiet Storm spotlight on Stokely, formerly of Mint Condition, and Lindsey Webster. As we continue to ride, I got your request on the way, baby. Stay close to me. You are inside of the Quiet Storm on a

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7: A few clouds around this morning, low in the mid-70s. We start out mostly sunny for your Sunday, then a few showers and thunderstorms back in the afternoon. High 95, our heat index at 105. Mostly clear tonight, low in the mid-70s. Sunny, hot tomorrow, high in the mid-90s. I'm Georgia WeatherNet meteorologist KJ Allen.
0: The quiet storm on V1017. 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

You are inside of the Quiet Storm on a Sunday evening. And I'm so glad that you are here with me. I'm Lenny Green, riding with you, buckled up with you in Battle Creek, Grand Rapids, on the Bell Parkway, on Grand Central, riding with you in Orangeburg, South Carolina, in Bryan College Station, Texas, all throughout New York, all throughout New Jersey, and Connecticut's locked in nice and tight. I'm so glad that you're right here, baby, because we're all yearning for something special tonight. I'm yearning for some love tonight. Can never get too much of that. And yearning is that hunger, is that insatiable feeling. Sometimes it burns hotter than fire. But let's give you a little yearning for the love of the Gap Band in the Quiet Storm.

Now that the sun has gone down in the Good Life City, it's time for the quiet storm to roll in on V107. We just might become responsible for another population boom in South Georgia.

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This is the Sunday edition of The Quiet Storm. I'm Lenny Green, helping you wind down and get as comfortable as you like. And ladies, I've got more of that ear candy coming up to musically massage you down. Ladies, I can't put you to sleep tonight, but I am going to put you to bed. This song speaks for itself. Welcome to The Quiet Storm, baby.

Quiet Storm vibes on a Sunday evening, locking you in and locking you down and getting you as relaxed as you need to be, as you want to be. You know about sweet love. I know you know about love, but that sweet love, that's a little different, extra special. Makes you keep yearning for more of it because you can't get enough of it. The Commodores, baby, inside of the Quiet Storm.

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7: A few clouds around this morning, low in the mid-70s. We start out mostly sunny for your Sunday, then a few showers and thunderstorms back in the afternoon. High 95, our heat index at 105. Mostly clear tonight, low in the mid-70s. Sunny, hot tomorrow, high in the mid-90s. I'm Georgia WeatherNet meteorologist KJ Allen.
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0: Lenny, thank you for tucking me in tonight.
1: Are you kidding me? 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Tomorrow night, I want you to be right here so I can tuck you in again. I'm Lenny Green, sealing up another episode of The Quiet Storm. Shout out to everyone who's moving around the city, all my late night lovers.

0: to bring the tension down, but at the same time bring up the joy. 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

around.

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You never know who you might meet. I've been looking forward to us getting together tonight, right here on V1017.

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0: 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Right?
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0: for me. You got me flying out here, man, for this bullcorn, man.
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0: 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Thanks for listening to V101.7. Hey, good morning, Didi. In the morning, we got to get into it. Got to get to the hot topics. Okay, I can't with Dr. Cheyenne Bryant, guys.
1: Come on, man.
2: We still on it, huh?
1: Yeah.
0: Yes.
1: And I actually thought it had died down.
0: Oh, she started it all back up over the weekend. We got to get

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You got to hit us up at V1017 Albany. This is Dee Dee in the Morning, and we got more coming up on V1017.

0: Every line, every phrase, every word in the song, it's just about you. It's the anniversary mix. Terry Hunter and Raheem Devon.
1: The most R&B every morning and all day. Thank you so much for listening to V101.7. All right. I got to stop everything right now and get right into our hot topics because we have to talk about the Black Panther. Have y'all heard and seen who they have picked to be the new Black Panther? Some people are saying that they feel sorry for his sister who played the Black Panther. She only got to play him one time.
2: Hey, man.
1: Letitia, what's her name? Letitia James.
2: That's one time more than a lot of other people can say.
3: Amen to that, though.
1: That's a positive outlook. Yeah, right? That's what we love about you.
2: Yes, don't feel bad.
1: Let's get into the real, though, everybody, right now. Let's get
4: welcome to the chat.
1: You try to be nice.
4: They chat. Only on Didi in the Morning.
3: He did a good job with it.
1: Yeah. She get to play the Black Panther for one time. Let's go into talk about sports. We were talking about how LeBron James dominated over the weekend about him going to the 76ers.
3: Yeah.
1: Yay. I got to get me a jersey. But the boxer, so Errol Spence.
3: Yeah.
1: You know, this is the guy that was in a car crash, wasn't he? In a car

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Ebony Williams tapping in. Happy Monday and happy National Love is Kind Day. And remember, while you're showing everybody else some love, save some of that for you too.

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yeah. 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I know we didn't want to get rid of the weekend, but in preparation for Monday, here's your quote for the day from Sam Levinson, who said, "Don't watch the clock. Do what it does. Keep going, even if you're tired of everyone."

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0: I know we're busy over the weekend, so I got you covered for some headlines you might have missed. We're V1017, today's mix of R&B. It's Ebony Williams. Let's get into it. LeBron James going to the 76ers. He took $8 million for 2 years, leaving about $49-plus million on the table, leaving L.A. behind. And you know, I'm not sure if I'm happy or not. I'm a little indifferent. You know, I'm a Philly girl through and through when it comes to my sports. Either way, it'll be great for the franchise. Hopefully, we'll get some titles out of this. Angel Reese is getting her own Barbie, by the way, so be on the lookout for that. Chloe and Haley are working on a new album. They say it's going to be neo-soul R&B. And lastly, Chris Brown found guilty in a UK attack case where the victim was hit across the head with a liquor bottle. He set the stand trial starting in October. Coming up, we got more of your requests, so keep it here. We're V1017.
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And the strange headline of the week, where V107 is Ebony Williams in Thailand. 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To me, that sounds like a nightmare. I don't know any woman who's willingly going to sign up for that.

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0: Did you figure it out? One candy has such a historic upbringing, so much so that it was made from its materials. 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It's Ebony Williams. Talking about Smarties. Yes, it was originally made using repurposed gunpowder pellet machines from World War II, and no wonder why it's so chalky. Honestly, to this day, in my opinion, they're disgusting. They go right up there with candy corn. And just throw it right in the trash.
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1: I used to think about immature things. 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Is this really your real phone number?

0: got some more headlines you might have missed. Hope you're having a great Monday. We're V107. Today's picks of R&B. It's Ebony Williams. Black Panther 3 is set to release in December of 2028. And now they release a whole list of people getting a star on the Hollywood Walk of Fame. Idris Elba, Delroy Lindo, Kiki Palmer, Raven Simonyi, David Alan Greer, and a few others are set to receive their stars this year. So congratulations to them. Matthew Knowles is trending again because he says new Destiny's Child music is coming. Do we really need it? I want you to think about that. Do we actually need it? And lastly, Stevie Wonder announces a new album, Through the Eyes of Wonder. It's his first album in 22 years, set to release either this year or early next year. Coming up, we got more of your requests, so keep it here. Review 1017.
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23: When I retired, I just let all my taxes pile up. 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

Highway 79 came out a few weeks ago, and I still gotta give it a listen. You can let me know what you think by DMing me at It's Ebony William. Of course, it's the latest project by Neo, and this one is on it. 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

0: Did you figure it out? One candy has such a historic upbringing, so much so that it was made from its material. It's time for that fun fact of the day, brought to us by that random email blast we subscribe to, Fact Check, and got to share some new things with you. We're V101.7, today's mix of R&B. It's Ebony Williams. Talking about Smarties. Yes, it was originally made using repurposed gunpowder pellet machines from World War II. And no wonder why it's so chalky. Honestly, to this day, in my opinion, they're disgusting. They are right up there with candy corn. Just throw it right in the trash.
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V117, today's mix of R&B. So much fun hanging out with you per usual on this amazing Monday. The name's Ebony Williams. Don't forget, it's National Love is Kind Day. So while you're focusing on sharing the love with others, make sure to save some of that for yourself. Do something for you. You know we're going to check in midweek to make sure you did that, all right? And while you're at it, if you love creme brulee, it's also National Creme Brulee Day. National New Jersey Day. I don't know, you might be from the East Coast. If so, it's your day today. And if you want to get a little sip, it's also National Scotch Day. Look, there's so much to celebrate. So spread the love, do a little something for you, and take advantage.

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2: 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And for everybody who's a little discouraged and brokenhearted, here's something that'll lift you up.
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3: Let me hear you make some Holy Ghost crazy noise right now. Let me hear
0: 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It's Frank Ski, and it is time for your Inspirational Vitamin. I got a question for you. When was the last time you actually let someone help you? And I'm not saying because you can't do it yourself, but because you didn't have to do it alone. Do you know that some of us have become addicted to being the strong one? You're the one everybody calls. You're the one everybody leans on. Everybody expects to have the answer. And then you started believing that asking for help was a sign of weakness. But I'm here to remind you of something in this inspirational vitamin. Even Jesus in the Bible accepted help. Think about that for a minute. Even Jesus accepted help. You know what our problem is? We're so busy. We always say, I got it. I'm good. I don't want to bother anybody. That we reject the very blessing that God is sending. You know, pride is the thing that costs so much of our peace. Pride has cost marriages. Pride has cost friendships, businesses, healing. Because we confuse being independent with being strong. Even the Bible in Galatians says, carry each other's burdens, and in this way you will fulfill the law of Christ. Think about that for a second. God designed each of us to help each other, not to compete, not to isolate, not to pretend that we've got everything, but to help each other. So if somebody offers to pray with you, let them. If somebody offers encouragement, receive it. If somebody offers a helping hand, don't always say no, because maybe, just maybe, that's the person that God is sending your way. I'm Frank Ski, and that is your Inspirational Vitamin.

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1: So I guess by now you know all the big news was about LeBron James signing with the Philadelphia 76ers. That's right. LeBron James made his decision Friday to join the 76ers, and everybody was talking about it all weekend long. Well, what brought LeBron James to make that decision? You know, he put up a post and said, listen, I thought I was done when the season ended. I wasn't ready to announce it, and I knew I needed some time to really decide. But I was pretty sure I had played my last game. I was honest at that last press conference when I said I needed to look at myself and decide if I still love the game enough. He says, listen, this game, I love it. I still truly love this game, and I've got more to go. And, of course, he signed with the 76ers. It was such a big deal in Philadelphia, in the entire state, rather, of Pennsylvania, that Governor Josh Shapiro declared LeBron James Day when he signed. You heard what I said. He got his very own day with a proclamation declaring LeBron James Day throughout the Commonwealth of Pennsylvania. Now, I got to say something to you. If you were about to change jobs, or you were about to decide whether or not you were going to retire or not, and then you decided, you know what, I'm going to go back to work, would you go back to work making less than 10% of what you made the year before? Think about that question. Frank Ski's asking you a question. If you made $100,000 last year and you said, you know what, I want to work one more year, and they said, okay, we'll pay you one more year, but you're only going to make $10,000. Would you go to work for that last year? Well, let me just tell you, LeBron James, in order to work for the 76ers and play in Philly, took the biggest pay cut in NBA history. He agreed to a two-year deal that was valued at $8 million, right? That means $4 million per year. $4 million. Guess how much he made in his last season with the Lakers? Are you ready? $52.5 million. He made $52.5 million last year, only to make $4 million this year. Listen, when it's all about the love and it ain't about the money, this is a true classic example. Congratulations, LeBron James. I am Frank Ski. It's the Frank Ski Show. Let's go.
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30: A few scattered showers and thunderstorms around this afternoon and this evening, mainly clear overnight tonight with a low in the upper 70s. Sunny, hot, humid again tomorrow, high 99, our heat index up to 110. Scattered showers and thunderstorms likely Wednesday. I'm Georgia WeatherNet meteorologist KJ Allen.
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3: It's Frank Ski, and it is time to jump right into this Nosy Report. Well, first of all, how about Usher had a very unexpected moment during his Nashville tour stop with a fan that he brought on stage started feeling uncomfortable with one of his signature serenades. While performing, Usher noticed that the fan wasn't, matching his energy, and he quickly ended the interaction, telling the crowd, "I don't think she want to be on stage, y'all," before moving on with the show. Now, that moment has gone viral, and since the interaction, the woman who went on stage has now gotten on social media to set the record straight. The woman who was upgraded to VIP and selected to join Usher on stage is now clapping back at all you critics who label her as being stiff, not playing her part, and really unexcited about the whole situation.
4: It's not bothering me. I don't feel the way towards it. I don't feel embarrassed. I don't feel like this is ruining me in the public eye or whatever. Because, you know, it's been plenty of trolls and whatever else. Oh, well, why would you do that? And you should be embarrassed.
3: Yeah, she should be embarrassed. First of all, you knew what was going down. You knew what the assignment was, girlfriend. You knew when Usher was taking you up there what was going to happen. You supposed to play your role or not go at all. Let somebody else have that experience. You know what I mean. How about this? Wakanda Forever. Marvel has officially revealed the future of the Black Panther legacy. Actor David Johnson has been cast as Prince T'Challa II. He is the son of the late King T'Challa in the upcoming Black Panther 3. The announcement was made during the Marvel Studios presentation at the San Diego Comic-Con with Ryan Coogler. Now, remember, Johnson's character was first introduced as a child back in Black Panther: Wakanda Forever. And the new film will follow his journey as he steps into his father's legacy and the mantle of Black Panther. The film is scheduled to hit theaters December 15th. You gotta wait a while. 2028. And how about 50 Cent has revealed that he, Eminem, and the late Tupac are actually collaborating on a new song on the upcoming Street Fighter movie soundtrack. During an appearance on the Today Show with Jenna and Chenille, he explained that Tupac's estate approved the collaboration, and he stressed that the late rapper's vocals are actually going to be authentic and not AI. The Street Fighter movie hits theaters October 16th. I'm Frank Ski, and that is your Nosy Report. Let's go.
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Working on that summer body, but your back still big? 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

0: 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Franksy.
1: Hey, you already know it's Monday on the Franksy Show. 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I'm ready for this hour. We got a lot going on. Of course, a lot of the best music, a lot of the entertainment news you come to love from the show. 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
1: Okay, you would have thought this thing was finally over. I'm talking about Dr. Cheyenne Bryant. Well, how about Pastor Jamal Bryant says he's putting an end to the ongoing controversy surrounding Dr. Cheyenne Bryant's academic credentials. Did you see the video that Pastor Jamal Bryant posted? Pastor Jamal Bryant revealed that he received a cease and desist letter from Dr. Cheyenne Bryant after previously apologizing for platforming her when questions about her degrees actually resurfaced. He also addressed an email he received from someone claiming to represent, are you ready for this, Indiana Southwest Christian University. So here's what it's all about. Pastor Jamal Bryant actually interviewed Cheyenne Bryant, or some people still say Dr. Cheyenne Bryant, and he had her on the show. A lot of people got insulted when, of course, her credentials came up, and they were like, Pastor, you ain't do your due diligence and find out this girl really was not a doctor? Well, he got on there and had to apologize to everybody for even interviewing her. So when he apologized for interviewing her because he said she was unqualified, supposedly she sent him a letter.
2: I received an email, a cease and desist, not to mention her name or to speak to the controversy. I scanned down to the bottom, and it was not from a lawyer, not from an attorney, not anybody who was barred. It was from Cheyenne Bryant herself.
1: So now the controversy is even spread out even more, because now he also received a letter from Indiana Southwest Christian University saying that that individual himself from the university, the president, could not verify transcripts verifying Dr. Cheyenne Bryant's attendance. But they wind up giving her, are you ready for this? They gave her a doctorate anyway. Listen, man, we cannot make this stuff up.
2: That Dr. Cheyenne Bryant has just received her PhD in theocentric psychology. I did a quick Google search. Indiana, the whole state, does not recognize an Indiana Southwestern Christian University, is not registered. The president claimed that the degree is in theocentric psychology. Theocentric psychology shifts a person from ego to universal thought. I don't even know what that means.
1: All right, so the president of that university was interviewed, and it turns out the university is new, like very new. The university has no students. They only have one student. The one student that they have, Dr. Cheyenne Bryant. And the only degree that they've ever given is her degree. And guess what? She never attended classes. They just decided based upon her work that they were going to give her that degree. Boy, I can't make this stuff up. It's the Frank Ski Show. Let's go.

0: 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Let's go. Today's best mix of R&B, this is V1017. It's Frank Ski, and I got to ask you something. So we talked about this maybe a week or so ago, but now a lot of people are bringing it up, and some cities are actually considering, should employers ban employees from contacting coworkers after work? Let me say it again. Should employers ban you from contacting your coworkers after work? Now, the reason why this comes up is because there's a lot of people that are employees that don't want their managers contacting them. When the workday ends, should work actually end? That's a growing conversation about companies and setting stricter boundaries between work and personal life. How about some employers are encouraging managers not to text their employees after hours unless it's an emergency? And some companies have even adopted a right to disconnect policy where employees are not expected to answer emails or calls once you're off the clock. Now, if you're salaried, understand that may be a little bit different, right? But if you're in management, maybe you would expect to be available. But what about everybody else? Should your boss be texting you like at 8:30 or night, you know, and saying things like, can you do this one thing for me? Can you knock this out for me real quick? And should coworkers expect an immediate response on your day off? Meaning, if you're off, should your boss be able to hit you and you have to respond right away? I mean, you're on vacation. You're off. Why are you calling me in the first place? So this is where the generations disagree right here. Watch this. Some people say if the company pays you well, answer the phone. Other people say when I'm off, I'm off. And the question is, has technology even erased the line between work life and home life, right? Because years ago when you left the office, that was it. Your office was over. But now you carry your office in your pocket. You got emails, you got texts, you got group chats, and everything follows you home. So the question I have for you is, should your employer have the right to expect you to be available after work hours? I'm Frank Ski. It's the Frank Ski Show. Let's go.
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21: A few scattered showers and thunderstorms around this afternoon and this evening. Mainly clear overnight tonight with a low in the upper 70s. Sunny, hot, humid again tomorrow. High 99, our heat index up to 110. Scattered showers and thunderstorms likely Wednesday. I'm Georgia WeatherNet meteorologist KJ Allen.
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1: You know, I got to admit, this latest mass shooting at the annual Seattle Space Needle for the annual Bite of Seattle Festival has me really thinking. Let me be honest with you, okay? As a radio personality, as Franksky, I've really been thinking about this. Can public events ever be completely safe again? Do you think about that? I mean, when you see the mass shootings at festivals and things that happen, a beautiful Sunday afternoon, families eating, vendors selling food, children riding in strollers, music playing, people gathered beneath Seattle's Space Needle for the annual Bite of Seattle Festival that can happen in any city in America. And then gunfire breaks out. Police say two people began shooting at each other in the middle of the crowded festival. Three people killed, four others injured, including a two-year-old boy. One suspect surrendered at the scene. Police continued to search for the second. Now, authorities are saying there's no continuing threat to the public, but for the families that were there, the emotion, the impact of it all won't disappear. I'm just saying. Witnesses are saying people were running, falling, pushing strollers, searching desperately for somewhere to hide. And it's a national question now. How do you secure an open public event without turning it into an airport? Now, this festival reportedly had dozens of police officers providing security. Some officers even witnessed one of the suspects firing, yet the shooting still happened. And we often say that events need more security, like more officers, more cameras, more metal detectors, more what? When people are gathered across a large open area, is it even possible to completely secure the area? And at what point does security itself change the experience? Do you really want to stand in long lines and pass through checkpoints before attending every parade, every festival, every concert or event? I mean, that's where we are now. And you know, if you ask me, I think, yes, that's what you should do. And there's no excuse. If they can do it when you go to a sporting event, why can't they do it if you go to a festival? Obviously, these festivals are open-air festivals, but guess what? Maybe they need to bring in enough fencing to fence it all in. I don't know what you think. Am I crazy? What you think? It's the Frank Ski Show. Let's go.
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2: 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I'm ready for this hour. We got a lot going on. Of course, a lot of the best music, a lot of the entertainment news you come to love from the show. And maybe I'm going to teach you a little something. So you stay close.

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V1017 with Dee Dee in the morning and today's best mix of R&B all day. Right after this on the Frank Ski Show, more great music and, of course, the greatest content on the radio. 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
1: So I got to admit, my wife and my daughter are excited. Why? Because remember the movie that came out a few months back, The Devil Wears Prada 2? It made all that money. It was a huge opening, earned more than $688 million worldwide. I mean, The Devil Wears Prada 1 was a big cult classic. And now, number two, there were actually parties where women went to the theater together. Well, guess what? The Devil Wears Prada 2 arrives Wednesday on Hulu and Disney Plus. Anne Hathaway, Meryl Streep, Stanley Tucci, Emily Blunt, they're all back. And it all brings everything together. Here's the crazy part about it. The first movie worked because Andy was young, ambitious, trying to find her place in the world that looked glamorous from the outside and demanded more than she expected. 20 years later, the character and the audience are all in different places. And the new one is not just about finding your dream job. If you haven't seen it, it's about what happens after you achieve it. Do you still want the career you once prayed for? What happens when the industry changes? What happens when younger people are in the room with new ideas? And when is it too late to really reinvent yourself? I love the concept. Now, I'm going to tell you, I'll probably sit there and watch it with my wife and my daughter because that's what real dads do. Are you going to watch it? The Devil Wears Prada 2 is coming to your house. You already heard what I said. It's coming. Everybody's going to be watching. Wednesday, it starts on Hulu and Disney+. All right? Don't say I didn't warn you. It's the Frank Skeets Show. Let's go.

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1: So I guess by now you know all the big news was about LeBron James signing with the Philadelphia 76ers. That's right. LeBron James made his decision Friday to join the 76ers, and everybody was talking about it all weekend long. Well, what brought LeBron James to make that decision? You know, he put up a post and said, listen, I thought I was done when the season ended. I wasn't ready to announce it, and I knew I needed some time to really decide. But I was pretty sure I had played my last game. I was honest at that last press conference when I said I needed to look at myself and decide if I still love the game enough. He says, listen, this game, I love it. I still truly love this game, and I've got more to go. And, of course, he signed with the 76ers. It was such a big deal in Philadelphia, in the entire state, rather, of Pennsylvania, that Governor Josh Shapiro declared LeBron James Day when he signed. You heard what I said. He got his very own day with a proclamation declaring LeBron James Day throughout the Commonwealth of Pennsylvania. Now, I got to say something to you. If you were about to change jobs, or you were about to decide whether or not you were going to retire or not, and then you decided, you know what, I'm going to go back to work, would you go back to work making less than 10% of what you made the year before? Think about that question. Frank Ski's asking you a question. If you made $100,000 last year and you said, you know what, I want to work one more year, and they said, okay, we'll pay you one more year, but you're only going to make $10,000. Would you go to work for that last year? Well, let me just tell you, LeBron James, in order to work for the 76ers and play in Philly, took the biggest pay cut in NBA history. He agreed to a two-year deal that was valued at $8 million, right? That means $4 million per year. $4 million. Guess how much he made in his last season with the Lakers? Are you ready? $52.5 million. He made $52.5 million last year, only to make $4 million this year. Listen, when it's all about the love and it ain't about the money, this is a true classic example. Congratulations, LeBron James. I am Frank Ski. It's the Frank Ski Show. Let's go.
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20: V-1017, looking out, looking out.
21: A few scattered showers and thunderstorms around this afternoon and this evening, mainly clear overnight tonight with a low in the upper 70s. Sunny, hot, humid again tomorrow, high 99, our heat index up to 110. Scattered showers and thunderstorms likely Wednesday. I'm Georgia WeatherNet meteorologist KJ Allen.
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1: So I don't know if you saw this, but I'm actually excited about it. How about Tuskegee University has introduced a strict dress code for their new academic year, prohibiting, are you ready for this? No do-rags, bonnets, pajama wear, and revealing clothing in academic and professional settings like classrooms and dining halls. Yes, finally, no do-rags, no bonnets, no pajamas, no slippers. You can't wear it in the classroom, the cafeteria, official events, even across the entire campus, and I think it is perfect. Students are required to have business suits for special events. Faculty can discipline students for having violations, and the initiative accompanies new stricter cell phone as well policies around the campus. So I don't know about you, but I think this is a wonderful thing. I really do. I don't see why any college would allow students to wear do-rags and bonnets on the college campus. The college campus is like going to school. Why would you do that? And I don't think public schools across the United States should allow it either. And most schools don't. So the question is, do you agree with what Tuskegee is doing with their new dress code policy? And do you think it should be implemented across the country? I do. It's the Frank Ski Show. Let's go.
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1: 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Hey, you already know it's Monday on the Frank-ski Show. 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I'm ready for this hour. We got a lot going on. Of course, a lot of the best music, a lot of the entertainment news you come to love from the show. 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

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Right after this on the Frank Ski Show, more great music and, of course, the greatest content on the radio. 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
1: Okay, you would have thought this thing was finally over. I'm talking about Dr. Cheyenne Bryant. Well, how about Pastor Jamal Bryant says he's putting an end to the ongoing controversy surrounding Dr. Cheyenne Bryant's academic credentials. Did you see the video that Pastor Jamal Bryant posted? Pastor Jamal Bryant revealed that he received a cease and desist letter from Dr. Cheyenne Bryant after previously apologizing for platforming her when questions about her degrees actually resurfaced. He also addressed an email he received from someone claiming to represent, are you ready for this, Indiana Southwest Christian University. So here's what it's all about. Pastor Jamal Bryant actually interviewed Cheyenne Bryant, or some people still say Dr. Cheyenne Bryant, and he had her on the show. A lot of people got insulted when, of course, her credentials came up, and they were like, Pastor, you ain't do your due diligence and find out this girl really was not a doctor? Well, he got on there and had to apologize to everybody for even interviewing her. So when he apologized for interviewing her because he said she was unqualified, supposedly she sent him a letter.
2: I received an email, a cease and desist, not to mention her name or to speak to the controversy. I scanned down to the bottom, and it was not from a lawyer, not from an attorney, not anybody who was barred. It was from Cheyenne Bryant herself.
1: So now the controversy is even spread out even more, because now he also received a letter from Indiana Southwest Christian University saying that that individual himself from the university, the president, could not verify transcripts verifying Dr. Cheyenne Bryant's attendance. But they wind up giving her, are you ready for this? They gave her a doctorate anyway. Listen, man, we cannot make this stuff up.
2: That Dr. Cheyenne Bryant has just received her PhD in theocentric psychology. I did a quick Google search. Indiana, the whole state, does not recognize an Indiana Southwestern Christian University, is not registered. The president claimed that the degree is in theocentric psychology. Theocentric psychology shifts a person from ego to universal thought. I don't even know what that means.
1: All right, so the president of that university was interviewed, and it turns out the university is new, like very new. The university has no students. They only have one student. The one student that they have, Dr. Cheyenne Bryant. And the only degree that they've ever given is her degree. And guess what? She never attended classes. They just decided, based upon her work, that they were going to give her that degree. Boy, I can't make this stuff up. It's the Frank Ski Show. Let's go.

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1: All right, listen up. I need everyone's attention.
2: It's the Nosy Report.
0: It's Frank Ski, and it is time to jump right into this Nosy Report. Well, first of all, how about Usher had a very unexpected moment during his Nashville tour stop with a fan that he brought on stage started feeling uncomfortable with one of his signature serenades. While performing, Usher noticed that the fan wasn't, matching his energy, and he quickly ended the interaction, telling the crowd, "I don't think she want to be on stage, y'all," before moving on with the show. Now, that moment has gone viral, and since the interaction, the woman who went on stage has now gotten on social media to set the record straight. The woman who was upgraded to VIP and selected to join Usher on stage is now clapping back at all you critics who labeled her as being stiff, not playing her part, and really unexcited about the whole situation.
3: It's not bothering me. I don't feel the way towards it. I don't feel embarrassed. I don't feel like this is ruining me in the public eye or whatever. Because, you know, it's been plenty of trolls and whatever else. Oh, well, why would you do that? And you should be embarrassed.
0: Yeah, she should be embarrassed. First of all, you knew what was going down. You knew what the assignment was, girlfriend. You knew when Usher was taking you up there what was going to happen. You supposed to play your role or not go at all. Let somebody else have that experience. You know what I mean. How about this? Wakanda Forever. Marvel has officially revealed the future of the Black Panther legacy. Actor David Johnson has been cast as Prince T'Challa II. He is the son of the late King T'Challa in the upcoming Black Panther 3. The announcement was made during the Marvel Studios presentation at the San Diego Comic-Con with Ryan Coogler. Now, remember, Johnson's character was first introduced as a child back in Black Panther Wakanda Forever, and the new film will follow his journey as he steps into his father's legacy and the mantle of Black Panther. The film is scheduled to hit theaters December 15th. You gotta wait a while. 2028. And how about 50 Cent has revealed that he, Eminem, and the late Tupac are actually collaborating on a new song on the upcoming Street Fighter movie soundtrack. During an appearance on the Today Show with Jenna and Chanel, he explained that Tupac's estate approved the collaboration, and he stressed that the late rapper's vocals are actually going to be authentic and not AI. The Street Fighter movie hits theaters October 16th. I'm Frank Ski, and that is your Nosy Report. Let's go.
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6: V-101-7, looking out.
7: Few scattered showers around through the evening hours. Partly cloudy overnight tonight. We'll see a low in the upper 70s. Sunny, hot, humid tomorrow. High around 100. Our heat index up to 110. Mostly sunny on Wednesday. Good chance of showers and thunderstorms. High 97. From the Georgia Weather Net, I'm meteorologist KJ Allen.
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3: Let me hear you make some Holy Ghost crazy noise right now. Let me hear
0: 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It's Frank Ski, and it is time for your Inspirational Vitamin. I got a question for you. When was the last time you actually let someone help you? And I'm not saying because you can't do it yourself, but because you didn't have to do it alone. Do you know that some of us have become addicted to being the strong one? You're the one everybody calls. You're the one everybody leans on. Everybody expects to have the answer. And then you started believing that asking for help was a sign of weakness. But I'm here to remind you of something in this inspirational vitamin. Even Jesus in the Bible accepted help. Think about that for a minute. Even Jesus accepted help. You know what our problem is? We're so busy. We always say, I got it. I'm good. I don't want to bother anybody. That we reject the very blessing that God is sending. You know, pride is the thing that costs so much of our peace. Pride has cost marriages. Pride has cost friendships, businesses, healing. Because we confuse being independent with being strong. Even the Bible in Galatians says, carry each other's burdens, and in this way you will fulfill the law of Christ. Think about that for a second. God designed each of us to help each other, not to compete, not to isolate, not to pretend that we've got everything, but to help each other. So if somebody offers to pray with you, let them. If somebody offers encouragement, receive it. If somebody offers a helping hand, don't always say no, because maybe, just maybe, that's the person that God is sending your way. I'm Frank Ski, and that is your Inspirational Vitamin.

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